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1: 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Hey everyone, welcome back to Good Vibes. I'm Igor.
2: And I'm Sigit. Today, we're talking about something many Gensis probably do every day. Scrolling through TikTok.
1: One video turns into 10, and before you know it, one house becomes 2. Sound familiar?
2: Absolutely, Igor. Today's theme is scroll and roll. We'll explore why TikTok is so addictive, the effects of spending hours scrolling, and how it impacts our daily lives.
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5: Guys, kita tuh sebenarnya tuh bisa. 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Why would you use AI for something that you can just ask the teacher for?
0: Okay. 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Mungkin melengseng in English. Apa ini? 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
3: What is melengseng in English ya?
0: Gak nyangka belajar bahasa Inggris bisa seseru ini. English Corner Pro 2 setiap hari Kamis jam 16 sampai 17 waktu Indonesia Barat. 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
1: Kita ambil tuh Good Vibes, teman bro gue, still with Igor and
2: Sigit.
1: So, why is TikTok so hard to put down?
2: Exactly. Have you ever opened TikTok thinking, I'll just watch one video?
1: Of course, Sigit. And suddenly, 1 hour has passed.
2: That's the problem, Igor. 5 minutes can easily become 30 minutes, or even 2 hours.
1: One reason is TikTok's recommendation algorithm. It learns what we like and keeps showing similar content.
2: So, if you watch cooking videos, suddenly your whole feed is about food.
1: Exactly, Sigit. Every swipe brings something new, which makes scrolling and exciting.
2: But without realizing it, our time disappears. Homework gets delayed, exercise gets skipped.
1: Ah, and sleep can disappear too, especially with the famous sentence, just one more video.
2: And another video always appears.
1: TikTok isn't necessarily bad, it's entertaining and I know it's informative. But the important thing is controlling how much time we spend on it.
2: And next, we'll talk about the negative impacts of excessive scrolling. Stay with us on Good Vibes.

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1: You're back on Good Vibes with Iker and
2: Sigi,
1: teman Pro 2. Now, let's see what exercise scrolling can do to our daily life.
2: First, we can easily lose track of time.
1: You open TikTok for 5 minutes and suddenly it's been an hour.
2: Meanwhile, your assignment is still waiting.
1: Sleep can also be a fact, especially when we scroll before bed.
2: We think it'll help us relax, but suddenly it's midnight. The next day, we're tired and less focused.
1: Spending too much time on our phones can also reduce physical activity.
2: And there's another impact, mental well-being. We sometimes compare our lives with what we see online.
1: We see people traveling, having fun, or achieving something, and I think, why doesn't my life look like that?
2: But social media only shows part of someone's life. Constant comparison can make us feel less satisfied with ourselves.
1: There's also FOMO, or fear of missing out, and the feelings that we're missing something when we're not checking TikTok.
2: So, TikTok isn't the feeling. The key is moderation.
1: Exactly, Sigit. But why is TikTok so good at keeping our attention?
2: Let's find out through some amazing facts.

0: It's time to listen. Good fun.
1: And we're back, teman bro 2. We already know excessive scrolling can affect our time and then
2: focus
1: and sleep. But why is it so hard to stop?
2: The answer partly comes from TikTok's recommendation algorithm.
1: Right. It learns from what we watch and interact with, and then recommends similar videos.
2: So, watch cooking videos,
1: and suddenly your For You page is full of recipes.
2: Watch sneaker videos, and you get reviews, collections, and recommendations.
1: Because the content is personalized, there's always something interesting waiting for us.
2: And that's when we say

0: Okay, one more video.
1: Then another video appears and another. That's the endless scroll.
0: The short and fast-paced videos also make it easy to consume lots of content quickly.
1: So, now we understand why TikTok can become such a habit.
0: But millions of young people still enjoy it every day. So, what do they actually like about TikTok?
1: And can TikTok be useful? Let's find out in our next segment,
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2: I'm still here with you.
3: Now,
2: let's hear from our fellow TikTok users. How often do you use TikTok in a day, and what kind of content do you usually watch?
4: Curious about their answer? Let's hear it.
5: Hello, teman pro dua. My name is Angga Budi Darmawan, and I'm from Surakarta. So for me, I use TikTok almost every day, probably around 2 to 3 hours in total, but not all at once. Usually, I open it whenever I have some free time, like during breaks, after class, or before going to bed. It's simply a way for me to relax and take a break for my daily routine. The content that appears on my FYP page is mostly about music, movies, and games. I enjoy watching movies recommendation, behind-the-scenes videos, and updates about new song or artists. I also like movie reviews, trailers, interesting facts about films. Besides that, I often watching gaming content such as gameplay highlight, game reviews, and news about upcoming release. I think TikTok is fun platform because it keeps me updated with my interest, while also introducing me to new content that I might not have discovered otherwise.
6: Hello, teman kedua. My name is Muhammad Aksan Maulana, and I'm from Boyolali. Well, I usually use TikTok for about 1 to 2 hours a day, depending on how much free time I have. For the content, I often watch movie and anime edits because I enjoy seeing creative clips and interesting scenes. I also watch self-development content because it gives me new ideas and motivation to improve myself. However, the content I watch is not always the same. It really depends on my mood and what I feel like watching at the moment. Sometimes I just want to relax and watch entertainment content, while other times I want to watch something useful or inspiring. So I would say my TikTok content is quite random and depends on what I want to see. Well, that's my answer, teman pro dua.
7: Hello, teman pro dua. My name is Kezafel Audria and I'm from Surakarta. So I usually spend around 1 hour a day on TikTok. And I don't really follow one specific time of content because I just enjoy watching random videos that appear on my For You page. Most of the time, I watch funny, entertaining, or interesting content that can make me laugh or simply help me relax. Sometimes, I also come across new trends, short videos, or content that I didn't expect to enjoy. So, for me, TikTok is mostly a place to have fun, take a short break, and enjoy some random content in my free time.

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0: We also learned that TikTok isn't always bad. It can entertain us, connect us, and even teach us something.
1: Exactly, Igor. The key is knowing when to stop and not letting social media replace our real-life experiences.
0: So, the next time you say, just one more video,
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1: I am Sigit.
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3: Okay. Okay.
0: Mungkin melengseng in English? Apa ini? Melengseng in English ini agak...
3: What is melengseng in English ya?
0: Gak nyangka belajar bahasa Inggris bisa seseru ini. English Corner Pro 2 setiap hari Kamis jam 16 sampai 17 waktu Indonesia Barat. 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
1: 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Okay. 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Apa ini? Melengseng in English ini agak...
4: What is melengseng in English ya?
1: Gak nyangka belajar bahasa Inggris bisa seseru ini. 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
0: Okay. 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Apa ini? 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
3: What is melengseng in English ya?
0: Gak nyangka belajar bahasa Inggris bisa seseru ini. English Corner Pro 2 setiap hari Kamis jam 16 sampai 17 waktu Indonesia Barat. 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
3: Okay. Okay.
0: Mungkin melengseng in English. Apa ini? Melengseng in English ini agak...
3: What is melengseng in English ya?
0: Gak nyangka belajar bahasa Inggris bisa seseru ini. English Corner Pro 2 setiap hari Kamis jam 16 sampai 17 waktu Indonesia Barat. English Corner Pro 2, speak more, fearless.

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0: Okay. 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
3: What is melengseng in English ya?
0: Gak nyangka belajar bahasa Inggris bisa seseru ini. English Corner Pro 2 setiap hari Kamis jam 16 sampai 17 waktu Indonesia Barat. English Corner Pro 2, speak more, fearless.

Let's get the party started. See you at the bar, you was hardly talking. That's when I knew that your heart was scarring. Friends to lovers need a part to star in. Like, wait, babe, let